together. Something always told me they were reading Tommy wrong. He was only 10 years old when his daddy died in prison.

playing the brand new music, and I got something right here. The very first time that Nigeria and Jamaica has ever linked up. I'm talking about Runtown, Wizkid, and yours truly, Walshifier. The song is called Bend Down, Pause. Ladies, I want to see what I'm going to do to this one. Run it! Yeah, yeah.

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0: rough. 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But then we're gonna do the finish. Rough.
1: Proud Mary,
0: the way we do.
1: On burning.
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Welcome to another Saturday afternoon with your host, John. You listen to 88.6 FM. What a great song to come from with Saturday night. What was that? That was the Bee Gees with Staying Alive, I believe it was. Anyway, now our show. Let's get into it.

Yeah, that was Fleetwood Mac with their song Rihanna, and to kick off the music afternoon for this afternoon, we had Frankie Goes to Hollywood with their Bruce Springsteen version of Born to Run. It's 2 minutes past three. Welcome to 88.6 FM. You're listening to your host, John. A bit late today, sorry, but otherwise we had some things on, so yeah. Anyway, I trust you've all had a great week and having a good rest over the weekend and getting ready for next week. We've got some great music on coming on the first hour here with a bit of Carole King, a little bit of Electric Light Orchestra, Spinners, and Go West, and a bit of Michael Jackson this first hour. So, yeah. Hope you enjoy the show this afternoon, and we'll get into it.

0: Zero Jones, Curtis Mayfield, Marvin Gaye, Berry Gordy, Michael Jackson, Cuba Gooding Jr., Chris Tucker, Reverend Al Sharpton, Jesse Jackson, Benjamin Zephaniah, Kofi Annan, Tyler Perry, Zadie Smith, Pele, Robert Mugambi, Omar, Miriam McKeever, Soul to Soul, Antoine Fuqua, Damian Marley, Trevor McDonald, the Black Stars, Angie Count Basie, Duke Ellington, Jackie Robinson, Bill Clinton. That's right, I said it. Y'all know that was the first black man in the White House.
1: Yeah, that was Angie Stone with her hit song, My People. And before that, we had Carole King with I Feel the Earth Move off the Tapestry album, I think 1970, 71, that album came out. Highly recommend you listen to it. It's a great album. It's 12 minutes past three. 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I'm your host, John. We're going to keep playing the whole play some new songs.

Yeah, that was Electric Light Orchestra with their hit song Evil Woman. And before that, we had Lisa Shaw with her song Always. I'm not sure if this is an appropriate thing to say on radio, but Electric Light Orchestra is also known as ELO. Now, I believe in Tongan, ELO is pronounced as, how should I put it delicately? It's from my understanding, the translation in Tongan is something that's very smelly or stinky. I may be wrong, but yeah, I'll just say it this one time. ELO, I believe in Tongan, is pronounced as ELO. So I don't know. Apologies to everyone if I've stepped out of line here, but yeah. Anyway, we won't dwell on that too much. Is it, yeah. Let's get into some Bronxy beat.

Yeah, that was DJ Ogle and T-Sharks with their electronica oomph song called Instincts. And before that, we had the Bronski Beat, Small Town Boy. It's 26 minutes to 4. 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

Yeah, that was The Wild Thing by Tone Loc. And before that, we had I just love this band. It's The Spinners. Could It Be I'm Falling in Love? I just love that group. That Detroit sound coming out of Detroit in the mid 70s was just unreal. So yeah, beautiful song. So yeah, that was. So I think they're also referred to as the Detroit Spinners as well, but. I think that has been mentioned, but yeah, they are called the Spinners. They've got some great songs. Highly recommend that you take time to listen to them. They've got songs like what is it? It's off the. Wow, I can't remember that. I'll Be Around. Songs like that, but they're really good rhythm blues group out of Detroit in the mid 70s. Let's get into this. Let's try this song again.

Yeah, that's the beautiful song called King. Oh, hold on. Sorry about that. Oh, dear me. I had that turned on. Sorry about that. That last song we heard was from UB40 called King. Before that, we had the Jacksons with Blame It on the Boogie. And before that, to kick off that set, we had Go West with Call Me. It's 3 minutes to four. You listen to 88.6 FM, and I'm your host, John. Look, we're entering into the second hour of this program, and we've got some great music coming up here. We've got some Stevie Wonder up next, some Peter Tosh and Mick Jagger, some Spandau Ballet, some Saint Germain, and some Today and Sugar Minot. So, yeah, stick around. We've got some great music coming up. So, without further ado, I'll just clear that list and we're into it.

Yeah, that's the Brotherhood Creed with their rap song, Hell Over. And before that, we had Stevie Wonder with his hit song, Sajuke. It's 6 minutes past 4. You're listening to 88.6 FM. We're going to keep rolling on.

Yeah, that was Little River Band called Reminiscing, their song called Reminiscing. Little River Band is an Australian band back in the 70s and 80s. Before that, we had, we had Peter Tosh and Mick Jagger rolling out with their song, You Gotta Walk, Don't Look Back. It's 16 minutes past four. You're listening to 88.6 FM. I am your host, John, and we are going to pump it up a little bit here.

Yeah, that was Sunfire with their hit song Young, Free and Single. And before that we had Spandau Ballet, their song called Chant Number One, I Don't Need This Pressure. It's off the Diamond Album 1982. That was one of the early songs that started to put them on the map. So, yeah. Quick shout out to Bo and the crew down at Billfish. Rick, you're probably on your way back from the airport if you're listening. Shout out to you. Shout out to Rabina and the girls out at Western Union. And a special shout out to the doctors and the nurses in the surgical ward at Viola Hospital. Sorry, that's the wrong song. I'll just get this right. Here we go.

Yeah, that's a song from one of my favourite bands called Bread. They were an early 70s, late 60s, early 70s band out of America. That was their song Sweet Surrender. And before that, we had the UK band Groove Armada with I See You Baby. Interesting, from I See You Baby to Sweet Surrender. Hey, look, it's 26 minutes to 5. 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

Yeah, that's Saint Germain off their song Sure Thing, off the I think the Sunset Boulevard album. It was released around 2000, I think it was. Before that, we had an unknown artist. Some people say it's a person called Eugene Wild from a Spanish recording organization called Friends Forever. But yeah, that was their take or their remix of a Sade song called I Never Thought I'd See the Day. We'll keep playing on. That's what we're going to do.

Yeah, that was Sugar Manot with Good Thing Going. Before that, we had Club Groove with I Love the Way You Love. And before that, to kick off that set, we had Today with their big song, Why You Get Funky on Me. That was the remix version. I'm still yet to try and play the original radio version. Hey, look, it is 6 minutes past five. You're listening to 88.6 FM. And I am your host, John. We're into the last hour now, and we've got some great music coming up with, what do we got? We've got some Commodores, we've got some Beatles, we've got some Earth, Wind & Fire, and some Cold Chisel, what else we got? Yeah, we got some songs there, so anyway, let's get into it. I hope you enjoyed the show so far, but... we'll get into it with this.

Yeah, that was the Commodores with Night Shift. And before that, kick off the set for this last hour, we had Curiosity Killed the Cat with their song Hang On In There, Baby. It's 14 minutes past five. You're listening to 88.6 FM. I am just clearing that.

Yeah, that's New Zealand band Catch a Fire with their song 100. Before that, we had Earth, Wind and Fire. It was September. Before that, we had Toni Braxton with her song Another Sad Love Song. And to kick off that set, we had the Beatles with Get Back. That was a recording from the rooftop. It was the first concert they did in 4 years, and they did it on top of a rooftop in London, above the studios of, the Apple Studios. And that was the last concert the Beatles ever did together. So, yeah, it was until the police turned up anyway. So, yeah, it's quite a memorable event, at least to say. I think there's a documentary that Sir Peter Jackson, from the fame of Lord of the Rings. He did a documentary on that, so if you get the chance, have a watch. It's basically an end of an era, really, to see how that all planned out. Anyway, let's get into it. We're on our last stretch here, so a little bit of Aussie flavour.

Yeah, that was Maroon 5 with Sunday Morning. Before that, we had Culture Club with It's a Miracle. And to kick off that music set was that last and final music set was Cold Chisel with My Baby. Just an interesting fact that, Jimmy Barnes is the frontman for that band, but it was Ian Moss that was the lead singer in that song. You'll hear a little bit of harmonies, high harmonies, and the natural voice, and that's Jimmy Barnes. Only Jimmy Barnes can do that. So, yeah, great song. Hey, look, everyone, it's the end of our show here today, so I hope you've all enjoyed the show today. It's been my pleasure playing all these songs for you, and I look forward to this every week. So, yeah, wishing you all a great week. As per usual, I'm going to finish up with a praise and worship song. I have everything to be thankful for, especially for what Christ has done on the cross for us. So everyone, I wish you all a great week, and God bless.

0: 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I'm home.
1: Oh, yeah?
0: What's wrong, baby?
1: There's something I need to tell you.
0: What's up?
1: It's about our son.
0: Is he all right?
1: Patrick, he's not your real son.
0: What?
1: He's not your real son.
0: What do you mean he's not my real son?
1: I'm sorry.
0: You're sorry? What does that mean?

pouquinho.

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1: Are you not out here then?
0: Yeah, but you know what you are. Well, you got your feet off,
1: you know.
0: I'm afraid they want to get here, yeah.

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Do you? From very close to the dateline.

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0: Has it always been this way?
1: Well, even from the beginning, men hated Jesus. Even though he did nothing but love them and teach them and heal them, they nailed him to a cross. They thought they had killed him, but they only set him free to live in the hearts of people like you and me who believe in him. Then came the apostles, and most of them were killed for telling other people about Jesus. But by that time, it was too late. There were hundreds of people who believed in Jesus. So they tortured them and killed them, and they even left their bodies to rot as an example to other people. But the church kept right on growing, watered by the blood of these precious saints.
0: But Dad, did they want to die?
1: No. They didn't want to die. I mean, many of them had children just like you that they had to leave behind. But they were forced to make a choice. I mean, they could choose to live this one life here on earth and reject Jesus and be damned. Or they could choose to believe in the words of Jesus and live forever.
0: I think I understand.
1: Here, maybe this will help you understand.

got to remember that it wasn't always this way. I mean, my dad could even pray in school. Of course, they took that away from him, and then it became incorrect for us to believe in the Bible. And after that, they just stripped our right to worship away from us, and we quietly stood by. But son, I hope that you're never put in a position that you have to choose between your faith and your life. But if you are, I know which choice you're going to make. Because I know that Jesus lives inside of you. In the meantime, just pray like I taught you how to. And take care of your mom. And remember that God is the Father of the fatherless.